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y'all. 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

I'm not from the Pointe-à-Pou. I'm not from the Pointe-aux-Chiens. I'm not from the Pointe de Kickhold. I'm from the Pointe-à-Saucisse. I'm Silky Sullivan Jeremy, and you're listening to the Raging Cajun.

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0: Hi, I'm Mark Burrow. I'm from Cutoff, and I go to Nickel State. Keep on listening to the Raging Cajun. Aye!
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I'm not from the Pointe-à-Pou, I'm not from the Pointe-aux-Chiens, I'm not from the Pointe de Cape Cod, I'm from the Pointe-à-Saucisse. 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
4: 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Looks like leading for all veterans, helping shape policies to make certain they get the benefits they've earned, and ensuring every veteran's voice is heard. It looks like advancing to meet today's veterans where they are, lifting them up, and strengthening the bond that unites us. It looks like serving when disaster strikes, with boots on the ground helping our communities recover and rebuild. From the capital to our hometowns, we don't just show up when it's easy. We show up when it matters. Because a veteran's mission never truly ends, and neither does ours. The VFW, still leading, still advancing, still serving. Get involved at stillserving.org.
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1: I'm T. Joe St. Pierre from La Rose. I go to Nicholls State University, and I listen to the Raging Cajun because it rocks.

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Today's not Valentine's, but you make it feel like most of the time. When I'm all alone with you, picking up pieces of my life. 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